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15: Perth's traffic on Smooth.
16: Watch out for a crash in Redcliffe on Tonkin Highway southbound at Great Eastern Highway. Vehicles in the left emergency lane are towing on site, slow going on the approach. A breakdown is causing delays on the Mitchell southbound at Manse Bay Road. Also crashes slowing things on the Kwinana Freeway southbound before South Terrace. Borough Highway, under speed both ways at Tonkin Highway and northbound at Great Eastern Highway Bypass. In Scarborough, West Coast Highway on the brakes southbound at Scarborough Beach Road. And through Applecross, Canning Highway queuing eastbound approaching Reynolds Road. That's the latest traffic on Smooth FM Perth.
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17: I'm Marianne Harris. Good morning. Two men have been arrested as detectives probe Desi Freeman's movements in the 7 months after killing two officers in Porepunkah. Police raided seven properties across Victoria and New South Wales as part of Operation Summit. A 64-year-old man taken into custody has been released pending further inquiries. One Nation leader Pauline Hanson says she's started vetting candidates for the next federal election. A Resolve poll released this week places her as our preferred PM and the minor party ahead on the primary vote. Ms Hanson has responded to questions about whether she can field a strong team to win seats.
18: We've actually putting out for candidates now. There's 1,500 that or plus have applied for the next election. The vetting process is going through at the moment.
17: Five people have been arrested over an alleged plot to target the UFC event at the White House during Donald Trump's 80th birthday celebrations. It's understood a mother raised the alarm, concerned about her son's behaviour. Deputy Director of the Secret Service, Matt Quinn, says more arrests are set to be made.
19: There are still suspects at large, and we're going to work it until everyone's been identified.
17: According to initial tracking data, the B-52 bomber aircraft that crashed at a US Air Force base in California yesterday made a sharp right and then nearly completed a 180-degree turn before plunging to the ground at more than a kilometre per minute. All eight on board were killed. And a Russian warship has fired warning shots at a yacht in the English Channel after reports the British vessel got too close. No one was injured and the shots were fired in areas between Normandy and the Isle of Wight within international waters. To sport in AFL, four losses plus a draw with Hawthorn have left Collingwood in 13th place following their mid-season bye. The Magpies are hoping a clash with Port Adelaide at the MCG on Saturday night will kickstart their finals push. In NRL, Billy Slater is keeping the Blues guessing over his plans for super sub Reece Walsh. The Broncos star has been named on Queensland's extended bench for tonight's Origin 2, with no guarantee of getting game time. And the initial round of wildcards has been announced for Wimbledon, with Nick Kyrgios one of the awarded ones, alongside Serena and Venus Williams, who'll team up in the women's doubles, having won 14 major doubles together in the past.
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17: Partly cloudy with tops of 18, mostly sunny tomorrow and 17 degrees, and much the same for Friday and Saturday with tops of 18. And that's the latest on Smooth.
19: Shivering through the mornings at the moment, aren't we? It's certainly cold. It was the coldest morning we've had in Perth this year just yesterday, and it felt the same this morning. You're with Kate Mack on Smooth, warming you up with some Simple Minds right now.
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0: Billy Joel on Smooth Perth. Thank you for your company. It is the More Music Breakfast Show. 18 degrees the top today, and I'm sure the talk over the last few days, whether it's at work or the schoolyard, has been how cold it is. You are not wrong. It has been chilly. 18 degrees the top today, and winter solstice is just around the corner. On Sunday, it is the shortest day of the year. Sun will rise at 7:16 a.m. and it will set at 5:20 p.m. And down in Frio is the place to be for it. Bathers Beach House will be wrapping up its brand new Solstice by the Sea Festival. It's actually on right now and it looks like a lot of fun. They've got some fire-cooked feasts, some beach yoga, ocean swims, some local art, lots of family activities as well every day this week, plus fire dancers as well performing at sunset. So if you do want to do something for winter solstice on Sunday, get down to Bathers Beach in Frio. All right, let's see how the roads are. Then Sophie Ellis-Bextor coming up next.
1: Perth traffic on Smooth.
2: Watch out for a breakdown in East Perth on the Graham Farmer Freeway eastbound after Victoria Park Drive. Traffic lights are blacked out through Hammy Hill, including intersections of Carrington Street and Rockingham Road, and also at Forest Road. Slow down and get ready to ride. A crash is causing delays on the Kwinana Freeway southbound before South Terrace. Mitchell Freeway heading south, busy Hepburn Ave. Heading north on the Kwinana, Ankersall Road to Rowley Road, then South Street to the Mount Henry Bridge. Scarborough West Coast Highway active southbound at Scarborough Beach Road. And Kareen, Marmy now built up southbound at Reed Highway. That's the latest traffic on Smooth FM Perth.

0: some feel-good music to get us through this chilly Wednesday morning. I hope you're staying warm wherever you are, perhaps on your commute to work or school, whatever the day is bringing you this morning. Grab yourself a nice warm cup of tea or coffee just to hold on the walk. 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
6: Perth's traffic on Smooth.
7: Watch out for a breakdown in East Perth on the Graham Farmer Freeway eastbound after Victoria Park Drive. Vehicle in the left emergency lane. Traffic lights flagged out through Hammy Hill, including Carrington Street and Rockingham Road, and Carrington Street and Forest Road intersections. Slow down, go right to your right. A crash is causing delays on the Kwinana Freeway southbound before South Terrace. Towing services on site there. In Claremont, Stirling Highway queued up both ways at Stirling Road. Scarborough, West Coast Highway. Couple of light changes southbound at Scarborough Beach Road. That's the latest traffic on Smooth FM Perth.
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8: I'm Marianne Harris. Good morning. The opposition claims the Reserve Bank has been unable to cut interest rates because the government is fueling inflation. This comes after the cash rate was kept on hold at 4.35%. Labor says the decision will help households under pressure. Shadow Treasurer Tim Wilson says government spending is exacerbating cost of living issues.
9: The Albanese government's active inflation agenda, because Australian households looking for relief have been condemned to continued and persistent interest rates because the government simply cannot give up its spending addiction.
8: The global price of crude oil is continuing to drop as leaders attending the G7 discuss how to return to normal operations in the Strait of Hormuz. US President Donald Trump claims the shipping lane will open toll-free as part of the peace deal with Iran, which is due to be formally signed later this week. The One Nation leader will address the National Press Club today for the first time in her near 30-year political career. Pauline Hanson's address comes as the minor party polls ahead of Labor and the Coalition. The Weather Bureau has officially declared a very strong El Nino in the Pacific Ocean. Forecasts suggest the weather event, triggered by warming oceans and weakening trade winds, could be the most severe in decades. The BOM says central and eastern parts of Australia are most likely to be affected by the conditions. And taxpayers will fund what is effectively a 15% pay rise for childcare workers for at least the next 18 months. The deal, expected to be formally announced today, is worth $3.6 billion. To sport in AFL, Geelong says Jeremy Cameron is managing a hip niggle but will play in Thursday's blockbuster against Fremantle. Tom Stewart is no certainty to return as he recovers from a concussion. In the NRL, the Blues will look to wrap up the State of Origin series tonight when they go head-to-head with the Maroons at the MCG. All eyes will be on how Queensland coach Billy Slater uses Reece Walsh off the bench. And Aussie tennis star Alex de Minaur has advanced to the round of 16 at the Queen's Club Championships.
6: Smooth weather.
8: Partly cloudy with tops of 18, mostly sunny tomorrow and 17 degrees, and much the same for Friday and Saturday with tops of 18. And that's the latest on Smooth.
10: Thank you very much, Marianne. Now, how are you staying warm at the moment through these cooler mornings? Certainly one way is to keep on moving, and I've got five to help you with that. Coming up just after this, Philip Bailey right now on Smooth. He's Easy Lover.

0: Awesome, Ruth FM Perth. I tell you what, it'd be nice to be in the Caribbean right now, wouldn't it? Somewhere a little bit warmer. That is Caribbean Queen Billy Ocean on the More Music Breakfast Show. You're with Kate Mack on Smooth. And from one queen to another, coming up next, Don't Stop Me Now. And also Ed Sheeran, not far away. He has just announced that he'll be taking a break from music after he finishes his Loop tour. The 35-year-old has got two kids and two little girls, in fact, and he wants to spend some time doing the dad thing and having a break. So good on him for his priorities being in the right order, I'd say. Let's do your traffic now, then back to the music in 30 seconds.
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2: Watch out for a crash on the Mitchell Freeway southbound at Warwick Road. Towing services are on site. Debris on the Kwinana Freeway northbound before Mill Point Road in South Perth. Across the right lanes there, proceed with caution. Delays at the moment on the Mitchell southbound, Stevenson Ave to South Durris. Kwinana northbound, slowing Akato Road to Raleigh Road, then South Street to Cranford Ave. Grey and Farmer Freeway, busy westbound on the Wind and Bridge. Northbridge Tunnel under speed at the westbound entry. In the city, Mill Street is active at Mansbury Road eastbound and Claremont Stirling Highway queuing eastbound at Stirling Road. That's the latest traffic on Smooth FM Perth. Tonight.

0: Wrapping up another morning of Feel Good Music on the More Music Breakfast Show. 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My name's Kate Mack, and I tell you what, all the great music continues after nine. Ty Frost, I've had a little look. His playlist, as always, is perfect for your Feel Good Workday. Enjoy, and I'll be back bright and early tomorrow.
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1: Perth's traffic on Smooth.
17: Watch out for a breakdown at Perth Airport. Tongan Highway southbound at Dunreath Drive. Slow down on the approach. Left emergency lane is blocked. Debris in South Perth on the Kwinana Freeway northbound before Millpoint Road across the right lanes. Delays at the moment northbound Axel Road to Rowley Road, then South Street to Millpoint Road. Mitchell Freeway southbound busy Stevenson Ave to Vincent Street. The Graham Farmer Freeway slowing there westbound. Claremont Stirling Highway queued up eastbound at Stirling Road. And through Scarborough, West Coast Highway. Couple of light changes southbound at Scarborough Beach Road.
18: That's the latest traffic on Smooth FM Perth.
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0: I'm Marianne Harris. Good morning. The Middle East conflict has dominated talks between leaders at the G7 as they discuss the return to normal operations for the Strait of Hormuz. Donald Trump says the shipping lane will open toll-free as part of the peace deal to be formally signed later this week. British Prime Minister Sir Keir Starmer says they're working together on a plan.
20: We'll play our full part in relation to that, and that's been amongst the discussions we've had as a G7 and with President Trump in the margins.
0: The Reserve Bank has decided to keep interest rates on hold for now, but won't rule out another hike if inflation remains high. The official cash rate will stay at 4.35% after three increases this year. The decision was unanimous among the nine RBA board members. Governor Michelle Bullock says the decisions are always tough to make.
21: In making its decisions, the board will be focused on the data and what that suggests about the outlook and risks.
0: For the first time in her three-decade political career, One Nation leader Pauline Hanson will address the National Press Club later today. Senator Hanson's appearance comes amid a meteoric rise in the Miners' Party's popularity, with recent polling showing One Nation now leads Labor and the Coalition on the primary vote. Labor Minister Jason Clare is told today they're taking the party's surge very seriously.
22: There's a lot of Aussies that are doing it tough. And when people are doing it tough, you know, messages like messages from One Nation can appeal to lots of Australians. And the alternative, the opposition's a smoking mess at the moment.
0: And one of the world's biggest car makers, Volkswagen, is cutting more than 28,000 jobs as it struggles to gain a foothold with EVs in the face of competition from China. To sport in the AFL, Essendon great James Hurd is confident the club will undertake a proper process to find its next coach. Interim coach Dean Solomon, Hurd and Sydney Premiership winner John Longmire are all in the race to replace Brad Scott. To NRL, the State of Origin 2 gets going tonight between the Queensland Maroons and New South Wales Blues, which have won every match at the MCG since 1995. More than 90,000 fans are expected to pack the Melbourne venue, and Queensland skipper Cameron Munster is hoping the locals might get behind his team.
23: Obviously there's going to be a lot of people from Sydney coming down to Melbourne as well, but we've got a lot of Queenslanders that have played for the Storm.
0: And Australia's netball lineup will be announced for the imminent Commonwealth Games this morning.
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0: Partly cloudy with tops of 18, mostly sunny tomorrow and 17 degrees, and much the same for Friday and Saturday with tops of 18. And that's the latest on Smooth.
24: I know exactly the right song to set up this Wednesday workday as you open up your laptop, get your first cup of coffee. Laura Branigan, this is Gloria Feels Good. 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

0: 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A picture of you. Bit of Madonna in there as well. Vogue. Leanne Rimes. Hope you're having a nice start to the day. I've got even more tunes to get on for you. So I hope you can spend some more time with me. Paul Simon next. You can call me Al. 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
16: Perth's traffic on Smooth.
17: Got a crash to look out for. Kwinana Freeway northbound at Farrington Road through Murdoch. Right lane is currently blocked by police. Vehicles are also in the left emergency lane. Tow crews are there and traffic is heavy. A crash, Kwinana Freeway northbound at South Street in Murdoch. Vehicles in the left emergency lane. Tow crews are there, but traffic flowing well. Not too bad for Mitchell Freeway. Apart from that, Kwinana Freeway busy northbound at Farrington Road. Graham Farmer Freeway at speed. Northbridge Tunnel hitting the brakes westbound at the tunnel entrance. And Roe Highway delay free so far. That's the latest traffic up to date on Smooth FM Perth.
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18: your 10 o'clock news headlines. Good morning, I'm Emma Duxbury. The childcare sector has welcomed news of more funding from the federal government to shore up a pay rise for workers. The Commonwealth will commit an additional $3.6 billion over 2 years to lock in the 15% pay bump without parents facing a fee increase. The Parenthood Chief Executive Georgie Dent says everyone can now make plans with confidence.
19: This funding is a genuine win for educators who deserve every cent of this and also deserve certainty. It's a win for children who deserve well-paid educators and for families who need fee certainty.
18: Travel warnings for some parts of the Middle East have been updated in the wake of the peace deal announced between the US and Iran. The government has lowered the advice for Bahrain, Israel, Kuwait, Qatar and the UAE from do not travel to reconsider your need to travel. The foreign minister says people should still consider postponing non-essential travel. Virgin Australia is facing some backlash over plans to pocket over $90 million in unused COVID travel credits. The airline is set to cash in on millions of dollars in customer funds from June 30, despite passengers accepting travel credits instead of refunds during the pandemic to help keep the aviation industry afloat. The Weather Bureau has officially declared a very strong El Nino global weather event is underway, with fears it could be the most severe in decades. It's expected to elevate the risk of drought, heat waves and bushfires this summer. Pauline Hanson will today make her first address to the National Press Club, 30 years after she was first elected to Parliament. The One Nation leader is expected to face questions around her policies, which some have criticised for lacking sufficient detail. And Australia's Olympic and Paralympic athletes will get a boost ahead of the Los Angeles 2028 Games. The Albanese government has committed a record $513 million in high-performance funding over the next 2 years.
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18: Updating sport, North Melbourne has confirmed duo Zach Fisher and Will Dawson were dropped after the side's 124-point loss to Fremantle for breaking team rules. It's understood the pair stayed out too late and had been drinking. The AFL's refusing to comment on reports that the head of the Code's integrity unit is operating a side business providing security to private clients, including gambling giant Tabcorp. Tony Keane is running the business while being responsible for integrity matters across the competition, including wagering. And at the FIFA World Cup, tournament favourites France have beaten Senegal 3-1.
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16: Smooth weather.
18: Partly cloudy today, heading for tops of 18 degrees. A few clouds about tomorrow with highs of 17. Sunny on Friday, partly cloudy Saturday. And that's the latest on Smooth.
0: Good morning, you're with Ty Frost. And in the next 30 minutes, I've got two songs to play for you that are both titled Crazy. You know, something in the air today. Nice to have you listening. This is your feel-good workday.
16: 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And-

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0: I really enjoy playing you a super sweet song like that. Paula Cole, I Don't Want to Wait at Smooth with more music and less talk. Thank you very much for choosing us to listen to. It's an absolute pleasure to be here, offering up a bit of an escape from everything. Just disappear into some gorgeous songs, which I've got more of after the news update next at Smooth.
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18: Perth's traffic on Smooth.
19: Good morning. Checking your roads. Clear to break down now. Mitchell Freeway, northbound after Hay Street in the city. So traffic's pretty much recovered through there. Also clear to break down on Tonkin Highway. This was northbound at Hale Road in Wattle Grove. Looks okay on the Tonkin both ways if you're getting past the airport. There is a truck broken down Ocean Reef Road. It's eastbound at Sydney Road, Nangara, with the left lane closed by incident response. Emergency works with a repair crew working on some potholes. Reed Highway heading westbound after Altone Road in Beachborough. That's the latest traffic on Smooth FM Perth.
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20: Morris, good morning. US President Donald Trump says an interim peace deal makes it clear that Iran will never have nuclear weapons. Speaking on the sidelines of the G7 in France, Mr. Trump has criticised Israel over Lebanon and insisted the Strait of Hormuz will open toll-free. US and Iranian officials are due in Switzerland on Friday to start detailed negotiations. Police continue their investigations into the movements of cop killer Desi Freeman while he was on the run. Freeman was shot dead by police months after he shot two officers at Porepunkah in August last year. Just what assistance he may have received is being scrutinised. Search warrants executed yesterday at seven properties. New South Wales Police Commissioner Mal Lanyon says they will work with their Victorian counterparts.
21: We have Strikeforce Namberta is the New South Wales investigation, and we're very much working on the thought that Mr. Freeman travelled between Victoria and New South Wales and may have been assisted by a number of persons.
20: The Red Cross is running its annual appeal to help those affected by natural disasters and emergencies. Nicola Cray says despite the cost of living pressures, Aussies are digging deep, even in less populated places like the Northern Territory.
22: We're seeing the highest donations averaging about $596 per person. So that's super generous, followed by Victoria and New South Wales, of course.
20: One of the world's biggest car makers, Volkswagen, is cutting more than 28,000 jobs as it struggles to gain a foothold with EVs in the face of competition from China. And search those pockets, people. A lucky punter who bought a Powerball ticket worth $100 million is yet to come forward and claim the prize. The ticket was bought from the Bondi Junction news agency and internet cafe in June last year.
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20: To sport in AFL, Geelong coach Chris Scott says Jeremy Cameron is a certain starter for tomorrow night's match against Fremantle.
24: We tend to be very, very conservative with these things. 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
20: Meanwhile, Tom Stewart is still working his way through concussion protocols. The Power play Collingwood at the MCG on Saturday night. Jason Horne-Francis has told Seven how they want to position themselves on the field.
25: We want to be a tough team to play against, and that's what our DNA is, and that's what we're kind of, you know, getting teams to think of us. And you know, it's always a tough trip to Adelaide Oval to verse us, and that's what you know, the reputation we want to have.
20: And this afternoon, Australia take on Bangladesh in the first T20.
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18: Smooth weather.
20: Partly cloudy with tops of 18, partly cloudy again tomorrow and 17 degrees. Mostly sunny on Friday, partly cloudy on Saturday with a top of 18. And that's the latest on Smooth.
0: I have a song on the way from Colby Calais for you. It's called Bubbly, and it's one of those songs where the title of the song perfectly describes the tune. It is your feel-good workday. Hello, it's Ty Frost. Great to have you listening. Smooth.

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0: Dragons, that's Sienna Spiro, new to smooth. Material Lover, a bit of John Paul Young for you as well. Lovers in the Air, hello, it's Ty Frost. Good to have you here on this Wednesday morning. Nearly made it to the afternoon. Start thinking about the weekend. Feels like the halfway point of the week. And we've got a fantastic lineup on the weekends for you. If you want feel-good music, whatever you're getting up to, just tune in. Melissa Doyle, Richard Wilkins, David Campbell. We'd love your company. 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
15: Perth's traffic on Smooth.
16: Let's check your roads again. Getting some minor delays with a crash reported eastbound on Lake Monger Drive in Wembley. Got a truck broken down now on Stock Road, northbound at South Street, Hilton, blocking the left lane. A truck's come to a stop on Ocean Reef Road, heading eastbound at Sydney Road, Nangara. That left lane's been closed by incident response. There is a mechanic on site working on that. We've got emergency works on Reed Highway, heading westbound after Altone Road, Beachborough. A repair crew working on some potholes. Kwinana Freeway is looking pretty good at this stage, down towards Millpoint Road. That's the latest traffic on Smooth FM Perth.
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4: Good afternoon, I'm Heidi Tiltons. The Prime Minister maintains One Nation is a party of grievance as Pauline Hanson prepares to address the National Press Club for the first time in her 30-year political career. Her appearance comes as opinion polls show the minor party is more popular than Labor and the Coalition, and Senator Hanson is preferred PM. But Anthony Albanese says he has a busy day and won't be watching.
14: They stand for talking about battlers but never representing battlers. They stand for dividing Australia, not uniting Australia. They stand for cutting workers' wages and entitlements, not improving living standards.
4: Taxpayers will be forking out an additional $3.6 billion to fund a pay rise for early childhood educators. The United Workers Union had threatened to strike next month unless the government committed to the funding. Australia has downgraded the do not travel warnings for parts of the Middle East following the peace deal between the US and Iran. The government has dropped the advice for Bahrain, Israel, Kuwait, Qatar and the UAE from level 4 to level 3. It's as Hillary Clinton delivers rare praise to her most staunch political rival over the Middle East strategy. The former Secretary of State calling Donald Trump's 20-point Gaza peace plan the only game in town.
17: Trump's 20-point plan for Gaza is actually a pathway to security for Israel, reconstruction for Gaza, and the possibility of self-determination, however defined, for the Palestinians.
4: And a runaway Tasmanian devil that sparked a two-week-long search across the Gold Coast has been found. Mary leapt from her enclosure at Paradise Country on June 2 but is now in the care of vets after being found in bushland around 2 km from the park.
18: Animals deserve second chances. 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
4: Updating sport, and Queensland greats are playing down the Maroons' poor record at the MCG heading into tonight's crucial State of Origin 2. They haven't won at the G in more than 30 years, but Maroons' great Mark Coyne says it's just another ground.
19: I'm sure, you know, Billy and his team will be treating it that way. Every game's a different type of game, isn't it? 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
4: Graham Arnold's Iraq side has had a tough start to their World Cup campaign, beaten 4-1 by Norway. France beat Senegal 3-1. And Serena and Venus Williams have been given a wild card to play together at Wimbledon for the first time in 4 years.
18: Animals deserve second chances. 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
15: Smooth weather.
4: Partly cloudy, getting down to a chilly 5 degrees tonight. A bit of cloud about tomorrow with a top of 17. Looking further ahead, mostly sunny on Friday, partly cloudy for Saturday. And that's the latest on Smooth.
0: What's next on your to-do list? I certainly hope it's got nothing to do with work. Look at the time. Time for a break. 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

0: 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I've had the time of my life. Good to be here with you. If you're waiting for the microwave to go ding because your lunch is ready, nice to be able to keep you entertained. 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

0: 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Push the button. And Bee Gees, You Should Be Dancing. Actually, I was doing some research on if there's any updated news about a biopic for Bee Gees. Nothing going on there. But I did notice that the city of Moreton Bay, which is in Brisbane, near Brisbane, they're doing a Bee Gees kazoo flash mob. Wouldn't that be fantastic? I mean, they've had workshops teaching people the piece of kazoo music that they're going to do. I hope we get to see footage of that. 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

0: Thank you very much for tuning into the Smooth FM Feel Good Work Day with tracks like that. Simon Diaz has heaps lined up for you. And when you're finished with work and you want to unplug from it all, Byron Webb is going to be here for you playing even more feel-good music. 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
20: Perth's traffic on Smooth.
21: Good afternoon. Getting some minor delays with a crash reported eastbound along Lake Monger Drive in Wembley. Another report of a crash in Wattle Grove. This is Welshpool Road East near Crystal Brook Road. A truck breakdown has been cleared now. Stock Road northbound at South Street Hilton. There's emergency works for Reed Highway heading westbound after Altone Road, Beachborough. A repair crew working on potholes there. Kwinana Freeway's doing okay at this stage. Southbound from the city towards Mill Point Road is slowing up northbound Anketell Road through Rowley Road. That's the latest traffic on Smooth FM Perth.
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2: Good afternoon, I'm Heidi Tiltons. Protesters have gate-crashed the stage at the National Press Club as Pauline Hanson was delivering her inaugural address.
5: Make them last longer. 35% of parents said their children had gotten to school hungry. Thank you very much.
2: Immigration and housing have dominated the speech, where Ms. Hanson's declared Australia needs to be monocultural. The One Nation leader says immigration also needs to be curbed while housing fails to keep up with the growing population.
5: Under the failed policy of multiculturalism, all cultures are allowed equivalence to ours. Surely opposing that is not racist, it's common sense.
2: The Albanese government has averted strike action by childcare workers with a 15% taxpayer-funded pay rise. More than 200,000 childcare workers will be given a pay rise from July, costing the budget $3.6 billion over the next 18 months. The Parenthood's chief executive, Georgie Dent, says parents will also benefit as they're protected from rising costs.
8: This extension of the funding is also going to be accompanied with a fee cap. The exact number, like the percentage, is not known yet,

0: but it is being worked out. And again, what that means is parents will not be facing excessive fee increases.
1: Travel warnings for some parts of the Middle East have been updated. In the wake of the peace deal announced between the US and Iran, the government has lowered the advice for Bahrain, Israel, Kuwait, Qatar and the UAE from do not travel to reconsider your need to travel. The foreign minister says people should still consider postponing non-essential travel. The Weather Bureau has officially declared a very strong El Niño global weather event is underway, with fears it could be the most severe in decades. It's expected to elevate the risk of drought, heat waves and bushfires this summer. And Taylor Swift fans are in a frenzy over a possible collab with Benny Blanco. The singer and superstar seen in the same recording studio in New York overnight.
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1: Updating sport, and New South Wales is playing down suggestions Nathan Cleary is nursing a hip injury heading into State of Origin 2 in Melbourne tonight. 90,000 fans are set to pack out the MCG as the Blues aim to wrap up the State of Origin series in Game 2. Gal Gadd has finished third in the 150 metres at the Ostrava Golden Spike, and Aussie tennis star Alex de Minaur has advanced to the round of 16 at the Queen's Club Championship in London.
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3: Smooth weather.
1: Partly cloudy, getting down to a chilly 5 degrees tonight. A bit of cloud about tomorrow with a top of 17. Looking further ahead, mostly sunny on Friday, partly cloudy for Saturday. And that's the latest on Smooth.
4: Don't know about you, but I am ready to get back into another hour of feel good. You're ready too. Good. 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

0: More feel-good music and less talk. How you like it on Smooth with Rick Springfield and Jessie's Girl with Ronan Keating too. And life is a roller coaster. Well, speak about feel-good, some feel-good reggae just around the corner in less than 10 minutes from Bob Marley. And we're going west as well.
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0: Love that Feel Good groove, and it's just a hop, skip, and a jump to the weekend now. Feel Good Wednesday afternoon on Smooth FM. Heidi's got that traffic and smooth news for us. And after two, let's play more music with less talk. 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
17: Perth's traffic on Smooth.
18: G'day, we check your roads again. Cleared the crash now on Kwinana Freeway, southbound at Millpoint Road in South Perth. Still some congestion there getting out of the city. Reports of a crash in Victoria Park, Shepparton Road, northbound before Great Eastern Highway. A crash reported northbound Joondalup Drive, Edgewater before Eddystone Avenue. Traffic is moving okay on Mitchell Freeway, north and southbound around Osborne Park. Some congestion for Roe Highways ahead northbound at Tonkin Highway and a little slow both ways at Great Eastern Highway bypass too in Hazelmere. That's the latest traffic on Smooth FM Perth.
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16: Good afternoon, I'm Heidi Tiltons. Protesters have attempted to sabotage Pauline Hanson's inaugural speech to the National Press Club, unfurling a giant banner behind the One Nation leader. The banner, reading, "I oppose a pay rise for workers," was remotely lowered before being torn down by staff, raising security concerns. Senator Hanson opening her speech by addressing media coverage of her transport to the event before a pointed remark on welcome to countries.
19: "Don't expect a divisive welcome to country from me. This beautiful country belongs to all Australians born here and those who have come to join us."
16: The petrol industry is backing a proposal to gradually return the fuel excise to its regular level rather than all at once. The federal government is considering whether the 26 cent a litre reduction will remain beyond June 30. Two former Star Casino executives have been fined over the so-called Chinese money laundering scandal. Former Sydney boss Matt Bekier has been fined $700,000 and banned from managing a corporation for 6 years, while Star's ex-legal chief Paula Martin has been fined $400,000 and banned for 7 years. Authorities in Africa believe the Ebola outbreak in Congo could become the worst ever recorded. The Centre for Disease Control admits tens of thousands of potential contacts have not been traced, threatening an escalation larger than the West Africa crisis that killed 11,000 people. And Jeremy Clarkson has revealed he's been diagnosed with aggressive cancer. The former Top Gear host has shared his devastating news in the final two episodes of Clarkson's Farm.
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16: Updating sport, and football fans have been treated to some messy magic at the FIFA World Cup. Argentine superstar Lionel Messi blitzing Algeria in his 200th appearance for his country.
21: Gonzalez. Back to Messi. Messi!
16: That audio courtesy of SBS, the defending champions winning 3-0, Messi equaling the individual record of 16 goals at a World Cup. The Blues have completed their team walk ahead of tonight's second State of Origin clash at the MCG, and Jack Gunston will miss Hawthorn's clash against Gold Coast on Friday night, with the veteran forward still nursing a foot injury.
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17: Smooth weather.
16: Partly cloudy, getting down to a chilly 5 degrees tonight. A bit of cloud about tomorrow with a top of 17. Looking further ahead, mostly sunny on Friday, partly cloudy for Saturday. And that's the latest on Smooth.
0: Geez, that new Toy Story movie is hours away. My family's grown up on Toy Story. We cannot wait to see it. Simon Diggers here. Let's go to the soundtrack with Taylor Swift this hour. But now, let's start more music with less talk and Top Loader.
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0: Yeah, working hard for the money and hopefully feeling good while you do that, listening to the great tunes on Smooth this afternoon. Really appreciate it with Donna Summer, Matchbox 20, and earlier, great song, isn't it, from Taylor Swift. It's her new one, I Knew It, I Knew You, and that will feature in the Toy Story 5 movie, which is, geez, it's hours away. Cannot wait. Simon Diggaz here, love a popcorn fave and a large drink. Got to mortgage the house, though. Taylor Dane is coming up, and I've got a kind of magic for you in minutes.
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0: We absolutely love putting the feel-good vibe into your day every day on Smooth FM. And the best bit, it's Wednesday. How good's that? Traffic and news is on the way with Heidi at 3. She's ready then. Are you on the school run? Well, join us for more music with less talk.
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2: Perth's traffic on Smooth.
12: Taking a look at what's happening on your roads this afternoon and emergency works are underway in Beachborough, Reid Highway westbound after Altone Road. Lane closures and speed reductions are active, so allow for a safe merge. Otherwise, Mitchell Freeway flowing well, Kwinana Freeway southbound a touch slow at Mill Point Road. No major hold-ups on Tonkinnell Row Highway and through the CBD, nothing out of the ordinary to slow you down. An earlier breakdown as well has just been cleared, Row Highway eastbound after Willary Drive in Parkwood. That's the latest traffic on Smooth FM Perth.
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14: Good afternoon, I'm Heidi Tiltons. Activist group GetUp has claimed responsibility for a stunt at the National Press Club where a giant banner was remotely unfurled behind One Nation leader Pauline Hanson. The senator was making her inaugural speech to the club and had been discussing immigration and poverty when the yellow banner was lowered, reading, "I opposed a pay rise for workers." Barnaby Joyce telling Sky he's hopeful the event organisers track down exactly who was responsible.
15: She had to deal with a curveball that no one else had to deal with, that nutcase sort of charade. It looked like amateur hour, and I know they're not. I hope they find the person. Someone obviously knows how to operate it. It's an inside job. Find the person, kick their ass hard.
14: Childcare workers have called off planned strike action after the federal government decided to extend a 15% wage rise for 18 months. The commitment will cost taxpayers $3.6 billion. Two more men have been ordered to face court, charged with the murder of Sydney grandfather Chris Bargsarian. The 85-year-old was kidnapped from his North Ryde home in February in a case of mistaken identity, with his body located 11 days later. Detective Acting Superintendent Stuart Gordon says it will be alleged the 19 and 21-year-olds have links to organised crime.
16: Young men who have perhaps thrown away the best years of their lives for doing something just so staggeringly serious.
14: Four others remain before the courts. The AMA says a report on the medical workforce should act as a wake-up call. The government report forecasts an undersupply of specialists and registrars will reach 7,000 by 2033. And Katy Perry is giving fans a sneak peek of her upcoming single, the pop star taking to TikTok with a short snippet of Watch It Burn.
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14: Updating sport, and New South Wales assistant coach Matt King is playing down reports Nathan Cleary is nursing a hip injury. It comes as the Blues look to wrap up the State of Origin series in Game 2 at the MCG tonight. Superstar Lionel Messi has scored a hat-trick at the FIFA World Cup to inspire Argentina's 3-0 win over Algeria. Earlier, France shrugged off a slow start to beat Senegal 3-1. And Australia has named its 12-strong diamond squad for the Commonwealth Games. Liz Watson will again lead the side.
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13: Smooth weather.
14: Partly cloudy tonight, getting down to a chilly 5 degrees. A bit of cloud about tomorrow with a top of 17. Looking further ahead, mostly sunny on Friday, partly cloudy on Saturday. Now let's see what's leading tonight's stories on 9 News.
19: Thanks, Heidi. 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A fired-up Pauline Hanson addresses the National Press Club inside Kmart's Australian First home store, and the surge in memberships for WA's NRL Bears. 9 News Perth tonight at 5 o'clock, just before State of Origin Game 2.
0: You know, I've got some great songs this hour. Songs to get you singing along, songs to get you dancing, maybe a little Smooth Romance in there as well. But right now, here's a song that will leave you breathless.
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0: 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Feels pretty good with Kelly Clarkson, Fleetwood Mac 2 and Gypsy. Well, I think we should go to the movies. Yes, we shall. A popcorn fave coming up. It's available to stream now. And doing well, Michael Jackson next with Beat It.
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0: Well, we've had some good news about Bonnie Tyler out of her induced coma there, holding out for a hero, and the Scissor Sisters on Smooth, your feel-good station with more music. A little traffic now, then less talk, all aboard that feel-good train. Great song. Hey, Soul Sister. And earlier, I did promise you songs to get you dancing. I've got CC Peniston coming up.
1: Perth's traffic on Smooth.
2: Watch out for a breakdown northbound on the Kwinana Freeway at Manning Road in Salter Point. Traffic is slow on the approach. There's some debris. Mitchell Freeway southbound after Hester Avenue near Abup. Right lane is affected, but no traffic delays there. Emergency works, Reed Highway westbound after Altone Road in Beachborough. And on your freeways, Thomas Road to Russell Road, Mount Henry Bridge to Canning Highway, Stevenson Avenue to Warwick Road, and again at Hodges Drive. And southbound, Slow Hay Street to Mill Point Road, Armidale Road to Anchortail Road. That's the latest traffic on Smooth FM Perth.
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0: Such a good sound, isn't it? Feels good all the way home. It's almost 4 o'clock here at Smooth FM, your Wednesday. More Music Afternoon continues after we check that traffic and news at four. 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
5: Perth's traffic on Smooth.
20: Some good news, that breakdown on the northbound on the Cunard Freeway at Manning Road in Salter Point has cleared, and so has the Debris Mitchell Freeway southbound after Hester Avenue in Nearabup. There is still emergency works happening Reid Highway westbound after Altone Road in Beachborough. Repair crews are on site fixing a pothole. On your freeways northbound, busy Thomas Road to Russell Road, Leach Highway, Mill Point Road to Hay Street, Hutton Street to Hepburn Avenue, and again at Hodges Drive. Southbound, slow Hay Street to Mill Point Road and Armidale Road to Anchortail Road. That's the latest traffic on Smooth FM Perth.
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21: Good afternoon, I'm Heidi Tiltons. An ISIS bride has been refused bail after facing a Melbourne court. Zainab Ahmad is accused of keeping a 15-year-old slave in Syria that her father had purchased for $10,000. The chief magistrate telling the court Ahmad had not shown compelling evidence of renouncing support for Islamic State. The CEO of the National Press Club has launched an internal investigation into how an electronic banner came to be installed on the stage ahead of Pauline Hanson's speech. Left-wing advocacy group GetUp has claimed responsibility for the stunt, with the banner claiming One Nation would erode people's wages. Senator Hanson used the speech to warn Australia's immigration policy has the country in a state of crisis.
22: At the centre of this crisis is the utterly flawed policy of multiculturalism. We cannot be a multicultural society. We are a multiracial society, but we must be monocultural. Australians must live under the one cultural umbrella.
21: Unions have forced the federal government to give more than 200,000 childcare workers a 15% pay rise. The $3.6 billion measure was made after the federal budget was handed down. Early Childhood Minister Jess Walsh says the increase will not only help workers, but Aussie families as well.
23: It's good for educators. It helps them pay their bills. It helps them get ahead. It helps them stay in the jobs that they love. And that is also good for children too.
21: A major Aussie retailer has gone bust after close to 30 years in business. Glue Store closing all remaining stores and its online presence after posting $8.4 million in losses for the first half of the financial year. And just a day after turning 13, Kim Kardashian's daughter Northwest has revealed she's going on tour. The teen, whose dad is superstar Kanye West, will join 21-year-old rapper Molly Santana for 14 shows, kicking off in August.
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21: Updating sport, and Blues assistant coach Matt King says he's annoyed by reports criticising head coach Laurie Daly. Just hours away from State of Origin 2 at the MCG, King says Daly has the full support of all the players and coaching staff. Suns coach Damien Hardwick has rejected reports he has a strained relationship with his players. Gold Coast has lost three straight games and sit ninth ahead of Friday's clash with Hawthorn. Hardwick says clubs without tension aren't in a high-performance environment. And England has beaten Ireland by 4 wickets at the Women's T20 World Cup. New Zealand's title defence is in tatters after a second straight loss to Sri Lanka.
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25: Smooth weather.
21: Partly cloudy tonight, getting down to a chilly 5 degrees. A bit of cloud about tomorrow with a top of 17. Looking further ahead, mostly sunny on Friday, partly cloudy on Saturday. Now let's see what's leading tonight's stories on 9 News.
26: Thanks, Heidi. Tonight in 9 News Perth, at the special time of 5 o'clock, exclusive secret documents about Ben Robert Smith's release from Silverwater Jail. A fired-up Pauline Hanson addresses the National Press Club inside Kmart's Australian First home store, and the surge in memberships for WA's NRL Bears. 9 News Perth tonight at 5 o'clock, just before State of Origin Game 2.
27: 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Thank you very much for having us on. It's after 4. 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

0: It's the song that did it for him, ABBA's Waterloo. Feels good on Smooth FM. And before that, we were getting home with Elton John and Dua Lipa, who got married not once but twice. First in London, then again only a few days ago in Italy. To the same guy, though. Simon Diggs here. Let's check your run home for this Wednesday. Then we're back with the All Saints and the legendary John Farnham.
1: Perth's traffic on Smooth.
2: Albany Highway is closed northbound at Tonkin Highway and Gosnells due to a police incident. Left lane off the Tonkin Highway southbound exit to Caulfield Street is also closed. Traffic is slow in the area. Seek an alternate route if you can. The rest of your Tonkin Highway is slow southbound from Roe Highway to Welshpool Road East and northbound from Great Eastern Highway to Morley Drive. There are still emergency works happening at Reed Highway westbound after Altone Road in Beachborough. Repair crews are on site fixing a pothole. And that's the latest traffic on Smooth FM Perth.
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0: Yeah, just the right songs to get you home. 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
14: Perth's traffic on Smooth.
15: A police incident in Gosnells has Albany Highway closed both directions at Tonkin Highway. The left lane on Tonkin Highway southbound exit to Caulfield Street is also closed and traffic is slow through the area. There's a breakdown Mount Henry Bridge northbound. The left lane is blocked and traffic is slow on the approach. Your freeways northbound, busy Thomas Road to Russell Road, Canning Highway to Ocean Reef Road and Shenton Avenue. And on southbound, slow Hepburn Ave, Vincent Street to Mount Henry Bridge and Armidale Road to Thomas Road. That's the latest traffic on Smooth FM Perth.
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16: Good afternoon, I'm Heidi Tiltons. The National Press Club has expressed its disappointment that protesters have disrupted a speech by Pauline Hanson today after unfurling an electronic banner on the stage. Tight security was in place for Senator Hanson's inaugural address. The club has now ordered an investigation into how the Get Up banner was installed at the venue. National Press Club President Tom Connells told Sky the stunt feeds into the narrative that Senator Hanson is unfairly targeted by the media.
17: People should fall or rise on their ideas and their arguments, and that's what it's always about here. Look, we're looking into how on earth it happened. Obviously, it's not our best moment. We had very tight security for this event, as you'd understand.
16: One of the so-called ISIS brides who flew into Melbourne from Syria last month has been denied bail. Zainab Ahmad is charged with crimes against humanity after allegedly keeping a teenage slave and faces up to 25 years in jail. The tourism industry is welcoming a downgrade in travel warnings for the Middle East. Smart Traveller has lowered its advisory for major hubs, including the UAE and Qatar, from do not travel to reconsider your need to travel. The Travel Industry Association's Dean Long says transiting passengers can now have full insurance protection.
18: We're not saying go and have a holiday in those countries, but we do know if that's the only place you can go to transit and that you can afford to do, that you can do that now knowing you've got full travel insurance.
16: The Albanese government has averted strike action by childcare workers with a 15% taxpayer-funded pay rise. More than 200,000 childcare workers will be given a pay rise from July, costing the budget $3.6 billion over the next 18 months. And Jelly Roll has now erased Bunny XO from his Instagram bio just a day after it was revealed he's filed for divorce. The move comes as the rapper's now ex has shared a video on social media spending time with her friends and raising hot dogs in a mock toast.
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16: Updating sport, and Queensland greats are playing down the Maroons' poor record at the MCG heading into tonight's crucial State of Origin 2. They haven't won at the G in more than 30 years, but Maroons great Mark Coyne says it's just another ground.
20: And I'm sure, you know, Billy and his team will be treating it that way. You know, every game's a different type of game, isn't it? You roll in and you roll your sleeves up and you go out there. And, you know, whilst there's a trend around, you know, not winning down there for us, I'm sure that, you know, it's easily turned around.
16: Graham Arnold's Iraq side has had a tough start to their World Cup campaign, beaten 4-1 by Norway. France beat Senegal 3-1. And Serena and Venus Williams have been given a wild card to play together at Wimbledon for the first time in 4 years.
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14: Smooth weather.
16: Partly cloudy tonight, getting down to a chilly 5 degrees. A bit of cloud about tomorrow with a top of 17. Looking further ahead, mostly sunny on Friday, partly cloudy on Saturday. Now let's see what's leading tonight's stories on Nine News.
22: Thanks, Heidi. 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A fired-up Pauline Hanson addresses the National Press Club inside Kmart's Australian First home store, and the surge in memberships for WA's NRL Bears. 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
23: You know, I reckon when you know it's Wednesday, somehow the week starts feeling better. 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Byron with you this afternoon at Smooth FM. Thank you for joining us. Great songs too with Lady A in a moment. Let's start though again now with the happiest song in the world.
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0: Certainly the right place for nothing but more music and less soak here at Smooth FM. It's nice that you got us on too. 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

0: 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It's Smooth FM. It's good, isn't it? 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And as it starts getting a little dark around town now, if you're in the traffic getting home, let's go see how that looks for you, Smooth.
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2: There is a truck broken down. Kwinana Freeway southbound exit to Russell Road in Atwell. The right turn lane is reduced to a single lane. Traffic signals blacked out. Kwinana Freeway and Safety Bay Road intersection in Baldivis. There's also been a crash eastbound on the causeway. The left lane is closed and TOWIs are on site. There's also a breakdown northbound Mount Henry Bridge. The left lane is also closed. And there's still that police incident. Albany Highway is closed both directions at Tonkin Highway in Gosnells. And that's the latest traffic on Smooth FM Perth.
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0: Yeah, you know how it works, don't you? It's Smooth FM, us playing more music and less talking. Well, as a result, hopefully you're feeling good on your way to Wednesday night. Big night too if you're into NRL, with the second clash in the State of Origin happening tonight too. Thank you for joining us. Byron Reid here with Heidi and a quick Smooth News update on the way before I play George Michael for you and a great Lionel Richie song next here at Smooth.
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22: Perth's traffic on Smooth.
0: There's a truck broken down in Atwell on the Kwinana Freeway southbound exit to Russell Road. The right turn is reduced to a single lane. There's also traffic signals blacked out in Baldivis at the Kwinana Freeway and Safety Bay Road intersection. And on your freeways, northbound, busy Anchortail Road to Russell Road, South Street to Mount Henry Bridge, Hay Street to Loftus Street, Hutton Street to Hepburn Avenue and again Shenton Avenue, and southbound, slow Vincent Street to Mount Henry Bridge and Billy Drive to Thomas Road. That's the latest traffic on Smooth FM Perth.
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22: Good evening, I'm Heidi Tiltons. An internal investigation has been launched by the National Press Club after activist group GetUp managed to install a protest banner in the lead-up to Pauline Hanson's address. The banner, reading, "I oppose a pay rise for workers," was remotely lowered before being torn down by staff at the Canberra venue. Immigration and housing have dominated the One Nation leader's address as she declared Australia needs to be monocultural. Senator Hanson says immigration also needs to be curbed while housing fails to keep up with a growing population.
23: Under the failed policy of multiculturalism, all cultures are allowed equivalence to ours. Surely opposing that is not racist, it's common sense.
22: Labor's Murray Watt has told Sky the One Nation leader has seemingly doubled down on some of her contentious policies.
24: We have seen today that Pauline Hanson hasn't changed in that she's continuing to argue for a more divided Australia, a more chaotic Australia, and an Australia that actually makes life harder for working people.
22: ISIS bride Zainab Ahmad has been refused bail after being charged with slavery offences while supporting the Islamic State regime. She's accused of ordering a slave to do chores and prevented her from leaving the house. The Melbourne woman accused now faces two slavery charges, each carrying a maximum sentence of 25 years. The childcare sector is welcoming news of a fresh injection of federal government funds, which will shore up a pay rise for workers. The Commonwealth will commit an additional $3.6 billion over 2 years to lock in the 15% pay bump without parents facing a fee increase. Two former Star Casino executives have been fined over the so-called Chinese money laundering scandal. Former boss Matt Becky has been fined $700,000 and banned from managing a corporation for 6 years, while Star's ex-legal chief Paula Martin's been fined $400,000 and banned for 7 years. And a runaway Tasmanian devil that sparked a two-week-long search across the Gold Coast has been found. Mary leapt from her enclosure at Paradise Country on June 2, but is now in the care of vets after being found in bushland around 2 km from the park.
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22: Updating sport, and New South Wales is playing down suggestions Nathan Cleary is nursing a hip injury heading into State of Origin 2 in Melbourne tonight. 90,000 fans are set to pack out the MCG as the Blues aim to wrap up the State of Origin series in Game 2. Gal Gout has finished third in the 150 metres at the Ostrava Golden Spike, and Aussie tennis star Alex de Minaur has advanced to the round of 16 at the Queen's Club Championship in London.
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2: Smooth weather.
22: Partly cloudy tonight, getting down to a chilly 5 degrees. A bit of cloud about tomorrow with a top of 17. Looking further ahead, mostly sunny on Friday, partly cloudy on Saturday. Now let's see what's leading tonight's stories on Nine News.
26: Thanks, Heidi. Right now on Nine News Perth, exclusive secret documents about Ben Robert Smith's release from Silverwater Jail. A fired-up Pauline Hanson addresses the National Press Club. See the smart AI cameras stopping crooks in their tracks. And inside Kmart's Australian first home store. Don't worry, you haven't missed the news. Start over on Nine now when you get home. Nine News, your news.
27: Do you know that sound? Of course you do. It's the unmistakable sound of unwrapping a Lindt Lindor truffle. You know how it goes. The house is quiet, you're on the couch, and it's time to unwind and indulge in the smooth chocolate bliss of Lindor. I say it's the perfect gift for yourself. Like, for right now. 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
3: 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This is good, I know. Thanks for joining Sue with Byron Witt here for the run home and back into some great songs for you. Love this guy, Lana Richie now. Smooth.

0: Well, it still may be the way home for you on a Wednesday night. I tell you what, the only way is up at Smooth FM. And playing that especially, I like that Yaz. And I hope you enjoyed Michael Bolton in there too. It's been a while since I played that. Thank you so much for joining us. Byron with here. More music, less talk rolls on. And some ladies on the way who had some real gravitas about them, especially the next one for you, Smooth.
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0: 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And after a quick check-in on traffic for you, Smooth, we'll keep it homegrown too with Savage Garden next for you.
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2: Watch out for a broken down truck in Atwell this evening. Kwinana Freeway southbound at the exit to Russell Road. The right turn lane is the only one running at the moment. Traffic is pretty slow. Also on the freeway northbound under speed, Ocean Reef Road, and further back on the freeway southbound, busy from Vincent Street through to Mill Point Road. The earlier traffic signal outage has been restored through Baldivis on the Kwinana Freeway at the Safety Bay Road overpass intersection. It's just a bit slow through Rivervale or on road eastbound at Francisco Street. That's the latest traffic on Smooth FM Perth.
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0: No, it isn't that good. And you are so definitely in the right place to feel good on a Wednesday night here at Smooth FM. 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
11: 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Dave the double dipper, gone. 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Harvey beef. Worth it.
0: Yeah, hi, this is Byron with you here to join you on a Wednesday night at Smooth FM. I know midweek, it's good. I hope you're well. And after a 7-year wait, this lady is now only weeks away from releasing her new album. It should be good too. Madonna for you now.
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0: Yeah, it does start feeling a bit more free on a Wednesday night, doesn't it? And on the run to the weekend now, it's Smooth FM with Candy Staten for you. Thank you for joining us, whatever you're doing tonight, with Byron with you here. And, well, I'm sure the flowers and the bonbonniers are ordered for the table. With the wedding only weeks away, the amazing Taylor Swift and some Rick Astley on the way next for you at Smooth.
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0: 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As we start heading in the direction of Cameron Datto, back in joining you after nine tonight to wind things down. I've got the perfect wind down song on the way for you shortly. Along with that, Elton John and a bit of vibe too from the Spice Girls in a moment here at Smooth.
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10: 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For the better.
0: Yeah, and hi, this is Byron. We're here to join you on Smooth FM. And, well, I hope your week's gone well so far. The best part is there's not too much left in it now from this part of the week. I like that. And some great songs to get us feeling good into Wednesday night with Michael Jackson for you now.
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0: Now that is a genuine bona fide disco classic, isn't it? Here at Smooth FM, Gloria Gaynor for you. It's a great midweek motivation if you're in the middle of a busy night at work at the moment. I will survive. Thank you for joining us. Hope you're well with Byron Mid here. And before we arrive at Cameron Daddo to wind things down, we're going to set the mood nicely. That big song from Batman from Seal is on the way. It's a great homegrown to Daryl Braithwaite a moment for you at Smooth.
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0: Well, now that certainly makes this part of a Wednesday night sound and feel good, and well, all about a bit calmer now too. It's Smooth FM. Byron Witt here, nearly 9 o'clock, and it's time for me to leave you in the company of Cameron Daddo. What a soundtrack on the way. He's going to take you right through to midnight here at Smooth.
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12: You start out big. Everyone's invited. Work crew, gym crew, even the bloke down the street with the pet lizard. But then the Harvey beef hits the shopping list and suddenly that guest list needs a trim. Dave the Double Dipper, gone. Your sister's latest bloke, gone. Lizard boy, gone. Who's left? 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The ones that'd buy Harvey beef for you. Harvey beef, worth it.
0: 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I promise to keep the midweek feeling good. With John Mayer in moments right now. Boys to Men. 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

0: 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I've been busy on edits. Do you know that one? I love making my Insta reels there. Blows me away that I would spend hours with an editor making reels for my acting work. 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Probably less if I did it with AI. Not quite there yet. Would love your suggestions. What app are you working on? 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

0: 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It's Cameron Daddo rugged up with John Farnham to take the chill off after this break.
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0: 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Love it when songs make you want to sing along. Even when it's 10 o'clock at night, even better. Might be a bit of an open invitation to do it with this one from the Chicks.
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1: Let me be your hero. 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

0: More music, less talk. Cameron Daddo here with you on Smooth, loving some Westlife. This Saturday night is the winter solstice, the shortest day of the year. It's also when a lot of ocean swimmers I know will get their kit off and do the early nudie swim for charity. Yeah, nah. A lot of events going on locally to celebrate, most definitely with clothes on. Might have to check it out, put something in the diary. Bruno Mars to warm us up after this on Smooth.
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0: Yes, making the most of every minute with you on Smooth. I'm so glad songs like that can help out. 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
0: Cameron Daddo here with you on Smooth, using our time to relax, work on those passion projects or things that can't wait till tomorrow. Big shout out to the teachers working on mid-year marking. Here's Sixpence, None the Richer to kick off the hour.
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0: Look, I might have been singing along with that one. Such a great song. Perfect delivery from Natalie Imbruglia. That's Torn. Big shout out to the ride sharers who have just discovered Smooth. Great to spend time together, share songs that will make time fly. Thanks for having us on. Loving this one, Endless Love from Lionel Richie and Diana Ross, coming up on Smooth just after this.
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0: Almost cooked for our Wednesday night here on Smooth, wrapping up the 17th with the midweek fortune cookie. I'm Cam Datto. Let's see what this has to say. All right. Oh, yeah. For the next week, live simply, love generously, care deeply, and speak kindly. See what happens. This is your fortune. Make sure you dream big and join me again on Smooth tomorrow night from 9. Bye for now.
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0: 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Harvey beef. Worth it.
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5: Good morning. Emergency water corp works underway in Perth. William Street westbound at Murray Street. The left lane is blocked there, so be mindful through the area. Freeway southbound, pretty good. Just a few cars here and there. Quinana Freeway northbound, building at Mortimer Road and again at Thomas Road. And heads up tonight, Fremantle take on Geelong at Optus Stadium. 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If you are heading into the game, it's in conjunction with Afternoon Peak on a weekday, so please plan ahead. It's going to be very busy. And that's the latest traffic on Smooth FM at Perth.
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6: I'm Marianne Harris. Good morning. There were collective sighs of relief right around the country yesterday as the Reserve Bank broke

0: markets run a form to hold the official cash rate steady at 4.35%. The hold comes despite economic pressures from tensions in the Middle East and inflation levels that are beyond the bank's preferred target range. The RBA, however, has not ruled out increasing the cash rate for a fourth time this year, if required. The federal government won't budge on its timeframe to pass contentious changes to Australia's tax system. There are calls from housing and business groups to extend an inquiry into capital gains tax and negative gearing. The government is hoping the Senate will pass its legislation by the end of the month. US President Donald Trump is urging Russia to make a peace deal with Ukraine and says he will do what he can to end the war. This comes after a successful meeting between President Volodymyr Zelensky and G7 leaders at a summit in France. French President Emmanuel Macron, who's hosting the summit, said the priority was to ensure that there is a solid, serious agreement that is finalised for peace. War veteran Ben Roberts-Smith's bail conditions have been varied so he can attend an opening at the Australian War Memorial in Canberra next week. The court heard Mr. Roberts-Smith was invited as a Victoria Cross recipient. And two Mexican nationals have been charged over their alleged roles in importing $185 million worth of meth into Sydney. 200 kilograms of the drug was found infused in white paint on the inside of a metal shipping container. The father and son haven't applied for bail, with the matter adjourned until August 12. To sport in AFL, North Melbourne forward Paul Curtis has failed to overturn a three-match suspension for rough conduct at the AFL Tribunal. Curtis was offered the ban after his tackle last Saturday left West Coast Hamish Davis with concussion. To NRL, a huge boost for the Sea Eagles for Saturday night's NRL clash with the Bulldogs, with co-captain Tom Trbojevic returning from a long layoff with a hamstring injury. And Saturday's Super Rugby Pacific Grand Final between the Hurricanes and Chiefs in Wellington has sold out in just 15 minutes.
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0: Mostly sunny today with tops of 17, partly cloudy tomorrow and 18 degrees, and to the weekend, partly cloudy on Saturday with a possible shower on Sunday and a top of 18 degrees. And that's the latest on Smooth.
2: I'm glad it's heating up a little bit today, currently sitting at around 4 degrees in the city. So hopefully if you are up, you're nice and rugged up. 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

0: It's the More Music Breakfast Show on Smooth Perth. We are heading for a top of 17 degrees this chilly morning, around 4 degrees right now in the city. So grab yourself a warm drink, warm up. I've got the news for you and then a great track from Glenn Frey to keep things moving. Good morning.
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9: Good morning. Watch out for truck breakdown in Thornlie, Roe Highway westbound after Kenwick Link. In the left emergency lane there, traffic slow on approach. Emergency works in the city, William Street westbound at Murray Street, left lane blocked. On the freeways, Mitchell southbound, busy at Warwick Road. Heading north on the Kwinana underpass, Ankersall Road up past Rowley Road. Roe Highway busy westbound at Kenwick Link. Kwinana Beach, Patterson Road on the brakes already northbound at Mandurah Road. All the other majors are looking good. No hassles on the Graham Farm or through the tunnel. That's the latest traffic on Smooth FM Perth.
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10: Smooth. I'm Marianne Harris. Good morning. US President Donald Trump has spoken to media at the G7 summit and said the peace deal with Iran could be complete tomorrow, but also issued a stern warning that strikes will continue if the memorandum of understanding isn't signed.
11: I let him know. I said, look, if you don't adhere to the agreement, I don't want to do that, but we're going to bomb the hell out of you. And I don't think that they're going to veer from the agreement. What else am I going to do? Am I going to say I'm going to take you to court? Let me take you to court. Let me sue you. No, we're going to bomb the hell out of them if they violate the agreement. I don't want them to. I want them to honor the agreement.
10: Pauline Hanson raised an eyebrow after addressing the National Press Club yesterday for the first time in her political career. She used the platform to argue how reducing immigration and promoting Western values are crucial to the minor party's agenda. But Greens Senator Sarah Hanson-Young claims these views are out of step with modern Australia.
12: Pauline Hanson has shown she doesn't like this country. She hates Australia. She doesn't love who we are. She doesn't love our migrant fabric. She doesn't love that we're a migrant country.
10: A bedside vigil is being held for young mum and teacher Leah Stewart, who was mauled by a shark while swimming in shallow water between the flags at Sydney's Coogee Beach last weekend. The 35-year-old has faced multiple surgeries along with the amputation of her arm. Her family remains hopeful she will regain consciousness but are bracing for further possible life-threatening news regarding the injuries she also sustained to her legs. And if you felt the sting in your wallet by visiting the doctor lately, you aren't imagining it. Turns out the cost of visiting an average specialist now has jumped 8.1% in a year. That's double the rate of inflation. To sport, in a stunning second half has helped Queensland beat New South Wales 44-24 in State of Origin 2 in front of a record crowd at the MCG. Trailing 12-8 at halftime, the Maroons broke the game open, running in 6-2. The Blues' cause wasn't helped with Katoni Stagg's sin bin for a high shot in the 63rd minute. Selwyn Cobbo crossed for a second half hat-trick in front of 91,000 fans. Portugal and Democratic Republic of Congo have scored 1-1, and Argentine superstar Lionel Messi has equaled the most number of goals at a World Cup. He scored a hat-trick in a 3-0 win over Algeria, taking him to 16 goals overall.
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10: Mostly sunny today with tops of 17, partly cloudy tomorrow and 18 degrees, and to the weekend, partly cloudy on Saturday with a possible shower on Sunday and a top of 18 degrees. And that's the latest on Smooth.
0: There's only one track I feel necessary right now to really warm us up. Ooda Gun Frey. Here with Kate Mack, it is the More Music Breakfast Show. Some great stuff to come all the way till 9 with me. Leanne Rimes, right up this one. Ooda's on.
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1: Chaka Khan. Chaka Khan. Chaka Khan. Chaka Khan.

0: That is the sound we need this morning on Smooth Perth. Chaka Khan there with I Feel For You, just keeping us warm. Maybe got you moving a little bit then. You're with Kate Mack. It is the More Music Breakfast Show. And tonight, round 15 of the AFL season kicks off with a huge one for us here at Optus Stadium. The Dockers taking on the Geelong Cats. And it's going to be a top of 17 degrees today. Chilly tonight. So if you are heading along to the game, make sure you got lots of layers on. But it's going to be a big one. And the Eagles have a bye this weekend. So come on, Dockers. They're looking good. They're looking good this season. Is it our season? That is the question. All right, let's get moving with your traffic, then your rhythmics next on Smooth.
1: Perth's traffic on Smooth.
2: Watch out for crash in Thornley on Rohaway westbound after Kenwick Link. Truck in the left emergency lane. Traffic slow going on the approach. Emergency works in the city. William Street westbound at Murray Street. Left lane blocks. Speed reductions are in place through there. Mitchell Freeway southbound. Busy at Warwick Road. Heading north on the Quinana under speed Thomas Road up to Riley Road. And hassles on the Graham Farmer Freeway or through the tunnel. Rohaway busy westbound at Kenwick Link. Quinana Beach. Patterson Road on the brakes already. Northbound at Mandra Road. That's the latest traffic on Smooth FM Perth.

0: 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It's what we need sometimes when we're waking up in the morning. But a little update for you from the newsroom coming in just a moment. You're with Kate Mack. It is the More Music Breakfast Show, and it's all about sport at the moment. The T20, the AFL, State of Origin. 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
14: Perth's traffic on Smooth.
15: Look out for that crash in Thornlie. Roe Highway westbound after Kenwick Link. Left lane closed, Benzer to response. Traffic slow going on the approach. Emergency works in the city. William Street westbound at Murray Street. Left lane blocks by Water Corp, but proceed there with caution. On the freeways, heading south on the Mitchell, busy at Burns Beach Road, then slows again Whitford's after Warwick Road. Heading north on the Kwinana, built up Thomas Road up past Rowley Road. Roe Highway on the brakes westbound from Welsh Road east and eastbound to Kenwick Link. Kwinana Beach, Patterson Road, built up northbound at Mandra Road. That's the latest traffic on Smooth FM Perth.
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16: Smooth. I'm Marianne Harris. Good morning. Federal police are investigating a protest that disrupted the One Nation leader's address to the National Press Club yesterday. A banner was unfurled during Pauline Hanson's speech, alleging she voted against a pay rise for low-income workers. Activist group GetUp has claimed responsibility for the stunt. All eyes are on Brittany Higgins' husband, David Shiraz, the group's latest recruit, who was spotted in the crowd. US President Donald Trump is confident the peace deal with Iran will be signed tomorrow, but hasn't committed to being present when that happens. Instead, he said Vice President J.D. Vance will be there instead.
17: Yeah, I might, but I'd rather this is a memorandum of understanding. It's very important, but it might not be the kind of a document that I should be signing.
16: The heartbroken mother of the woman killed in a horrific bungee jumping tragedy in Brazil has broken her silence, expressing her deep grief and anger over the catastrophic blunder. Maria Eduarda Rodriguez de Freitas died after she was hurled from a bridge without being attached to a safety rope. Shocking footage of the incident shows the 21-year-old being carried to the edge of the bridge by instructors before being thrown into the air, plunging 40 metres to her death. The three instructors have also since spoken out, claiming not to know who was responsible on the day pay for the rope, saying they took it

0: sudden turns. Investigations continue. And a bill to restrict late-term abortions has been defeated in South Australia's Parliament's lower house, 36 votes to 9. To sport, and Queensland's thrashed New South Wales in their latest Rugby League State of Origin match, 44-24. The Maroons hadn't won at the MCG since 1995.
1: It is a second half evisceration by Queensland. It was 12-8 at half time. The Maroons have played dazzling Rugby League in the second 40, and a comprehensive victory here at the MCG, just their second win at the famous ground.
0: In AFL, North Melbourne's Jai Simpkins been given a warning for an Instagram story he posted last week criticising the Paul Curtis's suspension. And Australia have won the opening men's T20 international against Bangladesh by 4 wickets.
2: Smooth weather.
0: Mostly sunny today with tops of 17, partly cloudy tomorrow and 18 degrees. And to the weekend, partly cloudy on Saturday with a possible shower on Sunday and a top of 18 degrees. And that's the latest on Smooth.
3: Everyone might be counting down to the school holidays, but something else I'm counting down to. Madonna's new album, Confessions 2, out July 1st, 14 days away. Very excited. You're with Kate Mack on Smooth this morning. Let's get her on. Here's Like a Prayer.
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0: Best on Smooth. We close our eyes, but hopefully you're opening yours around about now. Or perhaps you've hit snooze and just rolled over for just a few extra moments of sleep. It's so snuggly in bed. You're with Kate Mack on the More Music Breakfast Show. 17 degrees the top today, chilly outside, and a winter solstice is just around the corner. On Sunday, we have the shortest day of the year happening, and we can celebrate it down at Bathers Beach. The Frio celebrations are happening with fire dances, beach yoga, ocean swims, which will be chilly but definitely worth it, storytelling, and lots of winter feasts by the ocean. So definitely head along. It's on right now, actually, but it all wraps up this weekend for the shortest day of the year, winter solstice. All right, let's do your traffic. Then Vanessa Amorosi next.
1: Perth's traffic on Smooth.
2: Watch out for a crash at Perth Airport on Dunreath Drive eastbound after Tonkin Highway. Right lane blocked, emergency crew on site, traffic heavy on the approach. Crash causing delays in Thornlie, Roe Highway westbound after Kenwick Link. Left emergency lane also closed for incident response. Emergency works continue in the city, William Street westbound at Murray Street, left lane blocked. Mitchell Freeway southbound, busy at Burns Beach Road to Shenton Ave, slows Woodford's Ave to Reed. North on the Quinana, delays Thomas Road to Raleigh Road, then Patchy Berrigan Drive and at Leach Highway. That's the latest traffic on Smooth FM Perth.

0: 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Thanks for listening to the More Music Breakfast Show. My name is Kate Mack, and it's all about the sport at the moment. AFL season, it is crunch time, plus State of Origin 2. Huge game at the MCG last night. We'll get some details on all of that with Marianne in the news next. Good morning.
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1: Perth's traffic on Smooth.
5: Watch out for that crash in Thornlea on Roe Highway westbound after Kenwick Link. Traffic heavy on approach, queued back to Welshpool Road East. Crash at Perth Airport, Dunreath Drive eastbound after Tonkin Highway, right lane blocked. Emergency works in Beachborough, Reed Highway westbound after Alton Road. Emergency works also continue in the city, William Street westbound at Murray Street. Mitchell Freeway heading south, delays at Burns Beach Road, Woodford's Ave to Reed, then Power Street to Vincent. North on the Quinano, built up Thomas Road to Raleigh Road, Berrigan Drive, slows again Farrington Road to Cranford Ave. That's the latest traffic on Smooth FM Perth.
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19: I'm Marianne Harris. Good morning. Bail has been refused for ISIS bride Zainab Ahmed following charges related to the alleged purchase and enslavement of a teenager. The AFP argued Miss Ahmed had not renounced her support for the Islamic State and posed an unacceptable risk to the community if she were released on bail. The Melbourne woman faces two slavery charges, each carrying a maximum sentence of 25 years. Almost every Australian surveyed by the Prostate Foundation supports a new national testing program to detect early prostate cancer. About 70% of respondents believe the disease, which affects more than 300,000 men, receives less public attention than any other major cancers. US President Donald Trump is meeting again with world leaders today as the G7 summit concludes in France. A joint statement notable for the US signing onto it praised Trump for the agreement with Tehran and also pledged tougher sanctions on Russia. President Trump spoke to a packed media crowd saying he's proud of the efforts made for ultimate peace.
20: Those leaders today, they said, we used to laugh at you. 2 years ago, they're the same guys. They'd laugh at the country. And now they say, you're the most respected country anywhere in the world. Militarily.
19: The Veteran Affairs Minister is promising no former defence personnel will be left worse off under a plan to streamline support. Three existing support systems are being streamlined into one from the 1st of July. Matt Keogh says it'll only affect new claims.
21: No one needs to change anything at all. They'll keep getting what they're already getting. There's a few elements where they actually get an uplift.
19: And a former healthcare worker has been cautioned for attempting to obtain and sell cancer records belonging to the Princess of Wales while she was undergoing surgery at a private hospital 2 years ago. Updating sport in the NRL, Queensland's beaten New South Wales instead of Origin 2 in front of a packed stadium at the MCG 44-24, sending the 2026 series to a decider. In AFL, and Collingwood defender Billy Frampton has signed a 2-year contract extension, seeing him in the black and white until the end of 2028. And in World Cup football, Portugal and the Democratic Republic of Congo have scored 1-1. And England is currently up against Croatia in the 2018 semi-final rematch.
10: Smooth weather.
19: Mostly sunny today with tops of 17, partly cloudy tomorrow and 18 degrees, and to the weekend, partly cloudy on Saturday with a possible shower on Sunday and a top of 18 degrees. And that's the latest on Smooth.
0: It is chilly out there, but you don't need me to tell you that. Hopefully you're staying warm. You're with Kate Mack on the More Music Breakfast Show, and something I've been to twice already, MJ the Musical is here at Crown Theatre right now. Get your tickets. It is incredible. Here's Beat It.
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0: is ABBA, Knowing Me, Knowing You on Smooth. More music and less talk. Good morning. 17 degrees we're heading for. A top in Perth today. It's chilly this morning. Almost beanie weather, I would say, if you're heading out the door. My name's Kate Mack. Now, something that is very nice during winter is some delicious cheeses and wines by the fire. And something not to miss is the Good Food and Wine Show. 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And we've got something pretty fun this year. 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We've got wine expert Shantae Whale there putting on a clinic, telling us all about wines, letting us know a thing or two to increase our palate, our knowledge, and impress our friends as well. 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Definitely worth going to. All right, traffic now, then let's get Soft Cell on next.
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2: Watch out for a breakdown in Ascot, Tonkin Highway southbound exit to Great Eastern Highway. Crash causing delays in Thornlea, Roe Highway westbound after Kenwick Link. Traffic queued back to Walshborough Road East. Emergency works in Beachborough, Reed Highway westbound after Alton Road. Works continue in the city, William Street westbound at Murray Street, left lane blocked. Mitchell Freeway southbound, slow going at Burns Beach Road, Woodford's after Reed, then Power Street to Vincent. The Quinana northbound delays Thomas Road to Rowley Road, then Berrigan Drive and at Farrington. That's the latest traffic on Smooth FM Perth.

0: Mood Path. It's nice to have a place to escape to, some feel-good music just to get away from a bit of craziness happening across the country at the moment. We'll get an update from the newsroom. One Nation certainly causing a stir after yesterday's address. Then back to the music very soon.
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4: Perth's traffic on Smooth.
5: Watch out for that crash in Thornley. Rail Highway westbound up to Kenwick Link. Traffic heavy on approach, queue back to Welshpool Road East. Breakdown in Ascot. Tongan Highway southbound exit to Great Eastern Highway. Emergency works in Beachborough. Reid Highway westbound up to Alton Road. Traffic heavy through there. On the freeways at Mitchell southbound, busy at Burns Beach Road, then Hepburn up to Reid. North on the Quinana. Delays Thomas Road merge to Rowley Road, Berrigan Drive, then stop start Farrington Road to Cranford Ave. In West Perth, Thomas Street on the brakes southbound at Aberdare Road. That's the latest traffic on Smooth FM Perth.
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6: Smooth. I'm Marianne Harris. Good morning. The Albanese government says One Nation has done little to explain how it would make Australia a better place. Pauline Hanson yesterday delivered her first address to the National Press Club after 30 years in politics. The One Nation leader used her speech to lay out a vision for our country, which includes lower migration and less government intervention. But Labor Senator Murray Watt claims Senator Hanson spoke nonsense.
7: I lost count of the number of different people that Pauline Hanson attacked over that speech. Every time she has an opportunity to make life easier for Australians, she decides to vote with the Liberals to make it harder.
6: You may notice some text messages you receive will look different come July 1. In a bid to stop scams, new rules will mean messages using unregistered branded sender IDs will appear as unverified, and these messages will be grouped in a single thread. Messages sent using registered sender IDs like Australia Post or MyGov will continue to look the same with their registered name. US President Donald Trump has spoken to media at the G7 summit and said the peace deal with Iran could be complete tomorrow, but has also issued a stern warning that strikes will continue if the memorandum of understanding isn't signed.
8: I let him know. I said, look, if you don't adhere to the agreement, I don't want to do that, but we're going to bomb the hell out of you. And I don't think that they're going to veer from the agreement. What else am I going to do? Am I going to say I'm going to take you to court? Let me take you to court. Let me sue you. No, we're going to bomb the hell out of them if they violate the agreement. I don't want them to. I want them to honour the agreement.
6: And Qantas has announced by 2027, Aussies will be able to board a plane in Sydney and step off in London without a single stopover. The trip will take about 22 hours, saving customers 4 hours. To sport in the NRL, Queensland has levelled the State of Origin series with a breathtaking second-half comeback against New South Wales in front of a packed crowd at the MCG. The final score, 44-24. In AFL, Geelong will be without Bailey Smith for tonight's finals-shaping clash with Fremantle, the star midfielder out due to illness along with Tom Stewart. And to the World Cup, in Portugal and the Democratic Republic of Congo have scored 1-1, while England are locked in battle currently with Croatia.
4: Smooth weather.
6: Mostly sunny today with tops of 17, partly cloudy tomorrow and 18 degrees, and to the weekend, partly cloudy on Saturday with a possible shower on Sunday and a top of 18 degrees. And that's the latest on Smooth.
9: Let's get back into the music to warm us up a little bit, whether you've just jumped in the car. On your way back from exercise, if you have

Now, good on you because, wow, it is chilly out there this morning. So well done. You're with Kate Mack on the More Music Breakfast Show. Some great stuff still to come from Guy Sebastian. But right now, to warm you up, this always gets me going. Another one bites the dust. You're on Smooth. Good morning.

0: Dia Ross to help you get moving this morning. That's I'm Coming Out. Hope you're loving all the feel-good music. My name is Kate Mack. 17 degrees the top today. Chilly in the city right now, as we're well aware, and winter is certainly showing itself. But don't be deterred. Don't not leave the house because of it. There are some great things happening around the city. Kings Park is where you need to be for Lightscape at the moment. A 1.8-kilometre trail. You can walk through, wear your gloves, wear your beanies, have some hot chocolate, some mulled wine, and even roast some marshmallows as well. There are WA artists and international artists lighting up with these beautiful installations. It is such a beautiful experience. Lots of sounds. Go with friends, a little date night perhaps, and you can get some food at the food trucks beforehand as well. Get your tickets right now from tickettech.com.au because all the popular nights will sell out fast. It happened last year as well. Definitely worth a go. All right, let's see how the roads are and then get to the weekend. Blinding Lights to get us in the mood. That's next on Smooth.
1: Perth's traffic on Smooth.
2: Watch out for that crash in Thornley. Rome Highway westbound after Kenwick Link. Traffic queued back to Welshpool Road East. Breakdown in Ascot. Tongan Highway southbound exit to Great Eastern Highway. Emergency works continue in Beachborough. Reed Highway westbound after Alton Road. Traffic heavy through there. Mitchell Freeway southbound. Busy Whitford's up to Reed, then Vincent Street and from the Narrows. North on the Kwinana. Delays Thomas Road merge to Rowley Road. Berrigan Drive, then crawling Farrington Road to Cranford Ave. In Bentley, Leach Highway on the brakes northbound at Manning Road. That's the latest traffic on Smooth FM Perth.

0: It's a great way to start your day. Some feel-good tracks in your ears, put a smile on your face nice and early, even if the day ahead is looking a little bit tiresome or you've got a bit on. Hopefully this start is helping you out. My name is Kate Mack. It is the More Music Breakfast Show. 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
4: 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Talking with someone who understands the work can make a real difference.
3: Had I not accessed the service, I don't think I would still be nursing.
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1: Perth's traffic on Smooth.
8: Watch out for that crash in Thornley. Rome Highway westbound up to Kenwick Link. Traffic heavy, queued back to Welshpool Road East. Emergency works in Beachborough. Reed Highway westbound up to Alton Road. Lane closures and speed reductions in place. Mitchell Freeway southbound, busy at Burnsbeach Road. Hepburn Ave to Reed, then slow Scarborough Beach Road to Vincent Street. North on the Quinana, delays Thomas Road merge to Raleigh Road. Farrington Road to Cranford Ave, then patchy at Canning Highway. The Northbridge Tunnel underspeed now westbound. West Perth, Thomas Street active southbound at Aberdare Road. That's the latest traffic on Smooth FM Perth.
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0: I'm Marianne Harris. Good morning. Federal police are investigating a protest that disrupted the One Nation leader's address to the National Press Club. A banner was unfurled during Pauline Hanson's speech, alleging she voted against a pay rise for low-income workers. Activist group GetUp has claimed responsibility for the stunt. All eyes are on Brittany Higgins' husband, David Shiraz, the group's latest recruit, who was spotted in the crowd. US President Donald Trump is confident the peace deal with Iran will be signed tomorrow, but hasn't committed to being present when that happens. Instead, he said Vice President J.D. Vance will be there instead.
9: Yeah, I might, but I'd rather this is a memorandum of understanding. It's very important, but it might not be the kind of a document that I should be signing.
0: Airfares to Europe are set to fall after the government eased restrictions on transiting through Middle Eastern hubs in Qatar and the UAE. Dean Long at the Australian Travel Industry Association says this is welcome news.
12: This is a good news story. There's a lot of people who have got tickets that couldn't get refunds that would have been in a lot of trouble and not being able to get over there. Getting that down to level 3 is a good outcome.
0: A bedside vigil is being held for young mum and teacher Leah Stewart, who was mauled by a shark while swimming in shallow water between the flags at Sydney's Coogee Beach last weekend. The 35-year-old has faced multiple surgeries, along with the amputation of her arm. Her family remains hopeful she will regain consciousness, but are bracing for further possible life-threatening news regarding the injuries she's also sustained to her legs. And the Princess of Wales has brought the sunshine to Royal Ascot after a two-year absence as she arrived at the races wearing a bright yellow dress. To sport, in Queensland has squared the State of Origin series ahead of the Game 3 decider with a 44-24 win over New South Wales in Melbourne. The Maroons were down 12-8 at halftime but ran in six tries after the break, aided by the sin binning of Blues centre Katoni Staggs. Back rower Britton Nicora says they had full confidence in keeping the series alive at the MCG.
22: Yeah, the boys